0: Y 51. I found a DL for her, but I'm not seeing any runes history for contact info.
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0: fancy one. 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
1: One, five, five.
0: Yeah, I'm not with her.

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0: Did you want when you're clear of a second plate?
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0: 2 Charles 51. 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
1: Hey, from, I'll call back when I get back to the sub.
0: Go for it.

0: Charles, 51.
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0: 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He was advised. I'll let notes today.
1: I got it.

0: County Charles 31, log on.
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0: 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Good morning.
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0: John's 11, welfare check. So, welfare check, they haven't had the RP is going to be suicide prevention. It occurred at 1743. Suicide prevention received a call from a brat. We have a phone number. It's a Google Wi-Fi number. Said they were being bullied, and they're going to do it. Per the suicide prevention, they heard gunshots in the background, and then hung up. No answer on callback.
1: Got it.
0: Charles, do you want us to try to ping this Google phone?

0: Charles 11, tell me. Can you call in?
1: Boy, 51. UTL, you can clear all units.
0: Tampa.

0: Charleston.
1: Go ahead.
0: Do you copy my notes? I just talked to suicide prevention.
1: Negative, not in the car.
0: I got me. I just called the suicide prevention. The Google phone I tried to call Brad is now disconnected. They didn't give a location or an exact city. They just believed it was in San Mateo County, and it's their protocol to reach out to us. She does think it was more of a prank call, which they've been getting more of based on previous calls that sounded pretty similar, but it's their protocol to reach out to our county for this incident and then just log the incident number. Can I log this out for now?

0: Charles 24, 22. The 422 report, it occurred at the Ladera Shopping Center, 3130 Alpine. They're currently at the substation. It occurred in April. Person made threats to the RP over the phone, and now he's waiting outside.
1: Never. Was it the North Road sub or which substation?
0: The Petola Valley sub.
1: Never. County Charleston, I'll take it.
0: All right.

0: Charles 2010 65. So 1065 Canyon Oaks, 400 Edmonds, 1851, Lillian, DOP in 2012, left history of running away, was under doctor's care for depression, history of running into traffic and into strangers' cars. She was last seen on foot northbound from the water tower.
1: Never.
2: 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You can attach us.
0: 10-4.

0: 1. We're trying 7. We'll check Edgewood, east of 280.
1: Air 1, county copies. 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

0: RP Drillstone, have you ran with RP?
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0: Dustin, have you ran out the RP?
1: I have not, but I will do so after I talk to Samson.
0: Well, thank you.

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1: Case 3033803, I copy for 422.

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1: I'm 11-6, El Camino at Hopkins.
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0: Sure, 54-29. 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
0: Last of Vallejo, like the city, first of Gavin, George Adam, Victor Edenora, middle of L, E-E, Lee, break.
1: Go ahead.
0: 2-9-1991-91, mail out of Daly with the number.
1: Go ahead.
0: Frank, 3-2-5-4-4-5-0.

0: 65, he's 1031 County Record, lot 58 2023 for 148. He's got the price for 2735 and a valid deal.
1: Hello.
0: Close door.
1: Hey, Vern.

0: 12, 11 for more. David told me, it's a 211 armed report. They happened at the Fairfield Family Health, 2710 Middlefield Road. This is, you know, Spanish translator through Redwood City. 25-year-old male phone confused by CRS because someone has attempted to steal his wheelchair. They took his cell phone and his wallet. He's armed with a knife. He is 97 at the entrance of the clinic.
1: Charles, one cover. County Air 1, did this just occur? Is it cold?
0: It's cold.

0: everyone.
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1: Coming.
0: We can also pass on the info to Belmont. I know she frequents, I guess, the site where they're

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0: No, you said McCann Yokes. The 1065 is here and present, and she is pulling a fire extinguisher, refusing to drop it.
1: Copy that.
2: 29, sir.

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0: 7 boy, David Sam 078. I'm ready to replace it with one.

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1: Can I get a unit to Lucky?
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0: Austin Clinton, like the president, first of Adam Union, John Sam, Henry Adam, Nora Edward Edward, middle of Adam Nora Adam, Ida Sam, break.
1: Go ahead.
0: 12/4/1999, female at a Redwood with the number.
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0: 31 County Record. Last booking, it looks like, was about 2 weeks ago for H&M. She has prior to the same 14-6, and she does have a suspended revoked TL status.
1: I copy 1 to change for H&S.
0: I copy 1 to change for H&S.

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0: 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On a crazy auto with one off.

0: County, 2 Charles 10, when you clear, 10th running.
1: 10, go ahead.
0: Passive Brown, Boy, Robert, Ocean, William, Nora, First of James, John, Adam, Mary, Edward, Sam, Middle of Otis, Break.
1: Go ahead.
0: 05-24-1955 is a male out of Redwood City. What numbers?
1: Go ahead.
0: Nora, Sam 586207.

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0: The 911 prefix, it's pinging from Rapid 316 Dumbarton, no signs of distress. Call taker believed it was a child on the line. Unable to confirm if it was an emergency or not due to it being the 911 prefix. Do you want me to close it out?
1: Negative. I'll check it out.
0: There you go, man.
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0: 11 10 8.
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0: 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Quick for starting.
1: Firm.
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0: 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It's 65.3.
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0: 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Is the air clear?
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0: Transporting 5 exits from FCF to Maple. And starting mileage is 467.
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0: The back. It's gonna be 12961Y4. It's a Durango.
1: So I'm clearing for an 05 Dodge pickup out of EPA.
0: And I'll be out with them just about a mile west of Puerto Rico.
1: Copy on the Honda.

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1: No.
0: Escorting 3X from Maple to McGuire, starting mileage 468.
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0: 97, vehicle's not blocking the driveway. 10-8.
1: Yes, sir.

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1: Good.
0: 10 units, number 415 family, 3512 Bay Road, 3512 Bay Road. There was an incident that occurred yesterday. Son pushed RP, which is going to be the mom. They're in a minor 415 now.
1: Follow them in route.
0: Yeah, my son was born in 09. I'll see if I can make a match. That's 21-1033 residential.
1: Yeah.
0: So 1033 residential, 327 La Cuesta Drive, 327 La Cuesta. It's coming from, looks like front door motion detector. No responsibles.
1: Beautiful.
0: And no history. 20 to cover.
1: Favor. 31, I'll handle it, advice.
0: 31, I copy, you'll handle it, advice. 20, 21, 28.

0: Everyone, you can 1022. Proper code.
1: Well, I'll be back on the last.
0: I copy off. Put you back on your last.

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0: Thanks, Carlos. 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
1: Gabby. So, I'm in contact with her. Email. Or both.
0: I'm not going to make any contact.
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0: Girl's loving me. Yeah, this morning after the RP.
1: For Ruby ending in 5032.
0: Is that the last four of the deal?
1: Sorry, Mr. Do you, is your DOB in 73, 11, 15, 73?
0: Oh, that's right.
1: Yeah, I got her.

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1: Go ahead.
0: 5 David Victor King 452, 200 red Mercedes CLK 230.

0: 3, one of the numbers.
1: Jordan.
0: Last of Fleming, Frank Lincoln, Edward Mary, Ida Nora George, first of John, John O'Shea Henry Nora Brayford DLB.
1: Go.
0: 11, 24, 1960, 60, male out of Redwood. Brayford numbers.
1: Go ahead.
0: Nora, 6929740.

0: 53, 1031, county record, last booking was in 2014. He expires for 1460. He does have an expired deal.
1: Simple. Charles 53, confirm expired deal.
0: That's an affirm.
1: Okay, thank you. Code 4.
0: Hi, Rick.
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0: John Henry Mary Frank Adam 362 06 Sam 000139.

0: all the same time.
1: I copy at the same time. It's 1031A expired since January of 2025, 06 Honda 4-door. There looks like there is a release of liability May 6th of this year.

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1: Go ahead.
0: Austin Aguilera, Adam George, Union, Ida, Lincoln, Edward Robert, Adam. First of all, the year. John Adam Victor, Ida, Edward Robert. HMA Redwood City. QB0127, 1982. Break for deal.
1: Go ahead.
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0: Sam 10, he is 1031 county record. His last booking was March of this year for 182 and 47. He's got a couple priors for H&S and 243. He does have a valid deal. Numbers out of Redwood City.
1: Yep.
0: Confirm your code for us.
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1: Oh, that's clear and current 02 Chevy pickup out of Redwood City off Stanford to an Anthony Alexander.
0: I copy, thank you.

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1: Right.
0: Last of George William Edward Edward, first of Paul Ocean Henry. Break.
1: Go ahead.
0: 0706-1960, other male out of Salinas. 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
0: 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I don't go for it.
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0: Charles 11, 186 El Camino in Carlos.
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0: 6 Boy Queen David 646 Red Honda Civic with one.

0: Joe's left wing. Double loss. First of Hernandez with a Z. Second of Guerrero. George Union, Edward Robert, Robert, Edward Robert Ocean. First of Edgar. Middle name of Guadalupe. Rick.
1: Go. 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
0: 032501 HM Redwood.
1: I copy. Do you have numbers?
0: Purple.

0: 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You need another? Okay, I'll be around.
1: I have it.
0: Charles, I have numbers.
1: I found them. Confirm, William 1320692.
0: Hey, Ephraim.

Charles Levin. He's 1031 county record. He's on CDC parole for 459. His last booking was in 2024 for 245. His DL status is suspended or revoked except in the course of employment, and it does look like service is needed. I copy.

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2: 31 correction, it's a Mercedes.
1: I copy. 10, go ahead.
0: 8 Paul North King 756 and a gray Honda 1.
1: Sorry, was that 8 Paul North King 754?
0: 756.

0: 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It was a CDC parole hit.
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0: Go ahead.
1: 11/17/2001, it's a mail out of Salinas for numbers.
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0: 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First of George Edward Robert Mary Adam Norbrick.
1: Go ahead.
0: 10-2306 Hispanic male out of Redwood City.

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1: Go ahead.
0: 08-18-2004, it's a mail out of Redwood City, all verbal.
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1: To Charlton, I'm to Charlton, you too.
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0: 2186, 3101 in Marsh, southbound.
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0: 6 Adam King, Nora 488, Mono Black, Honda Accord with one. And we're just finding a spot below.

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1: Go ahead.
0: DB is 1-6 of 1980. It's going to be a BM out of Hayward, right?
1: Go ahead.
0: Boy 7, 8-7, 8-8, 9-1.

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0: 10:30 at Mary for 1,000. It looks like we're driving while suspended out of, looks like, our county.
1: Silver. It's going to be him. Everything seems to match, and he's also currently suspended. Is that correct?
0: Affirm. He's still
1: suspended. So we can go in front of the side, please.
0: There we go.

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1: 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Charles, 53, 1186, Talk Bell on ECR.
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1: It's going to be northbound ECR. It's going to be black Dodge Neon, no place. I'm sorry, it's going to be at the Taco Bell.

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1: Go ahead.
0: Last of Riggle, Robert, Ida, George, George, Lincoln, Edward, first of Mason, Mary, Adam, Ida, Sam, Ocean, Nora, middle Edward, break for the OB.
1: Go ahead.
0: 2005, female out of Berrien, Washington, break for numbers.
1: Go ahead.
0: William David Lincoln, 4-3, boy Robert, 4-0, 6-3, boy.

0: Washington. She's
1: X-ray number. 53, we copy. I have a VIN when you're ready.
0: I'm ready.
1: It's one boy, three Edward, Sam four, seven yellow, six Victor, David two, two one, 655. It should be out of Washington.

0: County 210, Pennsylvania.
1: And I copy, and 53, clear and current out of Seattle, Washington, Dodge.
0: 10-4.
1: 10, go ahead.
0: Last of Woods, William, Ocean, Ocean, David, Sam, First of Serenity, Sam, Edward, Robert, Edward, Nora, Ida, Tom, Yellow, Middle of Chanel, break.
1: Go ahead.
0: 07-31-1976. It's a female out of Redwood City with numbers.
1: Go.
0: Boy 524-0118.

0: Serenity is 1031 County Record. Last booking was January of last year for 2738 Adam Pryor for 23152. She does have a suspended or revoked deal status.
1: Code 4.
0: And just confirm you guys are code 4?
1: Confirm.

0: County to do, 12-11-86 Broadway North of Woodside.
1: Go ahead.
0: 6 Mary John King 754 so Silver Infinity. Another month.
1: Yeah, it's all my copy.

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0: The double left of Rose Coast set out. Ocean Robert, Ocean Zebra, Charles Ocean, Sam Adam, Robert Adam Tom, first of Ida Nora, Ida George Ocean, in the middle of the Nelson break.
1: Go ahead.
0: 330 of 2000, male Redwood break number.
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0: William 9, 260501.

0: 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Do you David 12?
1: But
0: 10:31 email.
1: For advice on it.

0: Charles 43, 1186, Holly and Industrial.
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0: 7 Tom, Lincoln Sam, 733. It's going to be on a black Toyota Camry.

0: you over 29.
1: Go ahead.
0: It's a double last of Vasquez, Fernandez. Vasquez is calling with a Z. Fernandez calling with a Z. First of Rosa. Robert Ocean, Sam Adam. Break.
1: Go ahead.
0: 6'9 of 88. Hispanic female out of Menlo Park. Different numbers.
1: Go ahead.
0: Frank 866-4956.

0: Throw out to the retweet.
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0: It's on a template. Edward John 6'9", John 2'4" on a Beamer.

0: Either the constructor quarter plate of 9 William Tom George 0-1031A current 26 BMW 4-door. Looks like out of San Mateo. Unpronounceable first and last.
1: Yeah, Charles 11186 Broadway Circuit.
0: Broadway and 2nd.
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0: Voilà.
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1: Bye.

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0: Class of Ponder, Paul, Ocean, Nora, David, Edward, Robert. First of Anthony, Adam, Nora, Tom, Henry, Ocean, Nora, Yellow. Middle of M, Mary, Frank.
1: Go ahead.
0: 526, 1986, to BM out of Menlo Park. Break the numbers.
1: Go ahead.
0: David, 704-3140.

0: And Anthony is. Okay, 1031. He is the restraining party in the third criminal protective order. The protective party is going to be a Christian Rodriguez. He has numbers in Menlo Park and a valid deal.
1: Ever heard?

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1: Yeah. Charles, 311-86, Old County and Branson.
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0: Pardon me, 10:15 for 148. Can you assign me a case and time?
1: Case is going to be 3810, 3810. I copy for 148.
0: Charles 631, run verbal and clear.
1: Go ahead.
0: Lassen Miller, Mary Ida, Lincoln Lincoln, Edward Robert, person John, John Ocean, Henry North, middle of Hayden, break for the OB.
1: Go ahead.
0: 7/21/2005, mail out of Tim Tail, and break for possible number.
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0: turns 11. He is 1031 County Records pre-sentencing for H&S. He is on court probation, good for search. His last booking looks like was yesterday for H&S, prior to the same, and 148.
1: Oh,

0: Charles 53, 1028 on paper, please.
1: All right.
0: Edward Charles, 54, yellow, 72. Single back to Honda.
1: Okay, from Clarence Current, 23 Honda, sedan out of San Jose.

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0: Beneficial for friend animal.
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0: 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First of Donald, middle of Israel, break.
1: Go ahead.
0: UB 0204 of 2006, HM, San Mateo with a number.
1: Go ahead.
0: William 976-1556.

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0: On a super.

0: Elton, 4 Victor, King Mary, 5-7, the North Alpha.
1: 3-5-6-2.
0: Four Victor, King Mary, 5-6 is back, clear and current. 02 Hyundai SUV out of, it looks like, River City.
1: 10-4, can you make a match on the RO?
0: Yeah, go.

0: and she is 1031 County Records. Last week, it was 2023 for 45, fresh for 530 in HMS. She's got an x-ray number and a valid DL status.
1: 7434.

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1: Go ahead.
0: We out with another male. Same location.
1: I got me. 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
1: Go ahead.
0: We last of Hiron, George, Ida, Robert, Ocean, Nora, first of Milton, Mary, Ida, Lincoln, Tom, Ocean, Nora. Break.
1: Go ahead.
0: Twelve, 17, 1993, till mail out of Redwood City, 12 verbal.

0: Jonathan, it looks like he sent that on county record on court probation, good for search for 490.2. His last booking was May 8th for 148 prior for each night. 47 got a non-issue deal for us.
1: And 4. Here we go, Coke 4 on a search.
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1: 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Please say.
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0: 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I'm going to be out with two, male and a female, 989 Shasta.
1: 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You're out with two, 10-9, you're 20.
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0: 02/21/1962 to female at Redwood City, operable.

0: Frozen cheese since everyone was on your record. 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She's got a fire deal.
1: 10-4, Cook 4.
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1: Yes.
0: The 459 auto, 314 Elm Street, 314 Elm. RP is whispered to the call taker. Four people are breaking into his vehicle outside of his door.
1: Don't copy.
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0: Double last of Reynaga Reyes. Robert Edward Yellow, Nora Adam, George Adam. Reyes is Robert Edward Yellow, Edward Sam. First of Brian. Boy, Robert Adam, Yellow Adam, Nora, break.
1: Go.
0: 5:30 of 06. HM, all verbal out of Palo Alto.
1: Copy the second.
0: Last of Forsman, Frank Ocean Roberts, Sam Mary Adam Nora. First of Niles, Nora Ida Lincoln Sam.
1: Go ahead.
0: 11:03 of 06. HM is all verbal at Redwood.

0: Charles 51.
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0: 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One of them had a light blue and or white hoodie.
1: I copy.
0: And all four were last seen with a cell phone on them.
1: I copy.
0: 51 from 53 is a good bird. Damn, I'm looking at the car right now.

0: 53 for 51. There's no damage to the vehicle. They're just around it.
1: There is or is not?
0: There is no damage.
1: Ever.
0: Can we just roll the area to make sure there's no others?

0: 53, I'm still working on the first subject, but Niles is 1031 county record. His last booking was April 3rd of 2026 for 10851 and attempted 459. He's got a non-issue deal.
1: I'll send you the subject in the light blue.
0: Copy, he's the one in light blue.

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1: Steph, I'll give you a call.
0: Never. 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
1: 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What's your 20?
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0: Tom, Adam, Lincoln, Adam, Victor, Edward, Robert, Adam, Christopher, Julio, John, Union, Lincoln, Ida, Ocean. 72508, male, overall. County 2, Charles, Town 1, available. 1020.
1: I obviously did.

0: Last year, you're 29. Go ahead.
1: Jimmy Lasso, Sarah Vera, Charles Edward Robert Victor Edward Robert Adam, First Evangelo, Adam Nora George Edward Lincoln Ocean. Break.
0: Go ahead.
1: 10/30/2009, a male at San Carlos, all verbal.
0: Copy, is this DRP?
1: Hey, from.

0: 52, Julio 1031 on ACDL. Number is off. For sure.
1: Okay. Can you run through the hill, please?
0: Adrian. Go ahead.
1: You happen to have the return for Renego Reyes?
0: Negative, I'm UTL on him. Do you want me to run him through the hill as well?
1: You could, please.
0: Copy that.

0: County 2010. Can I get a case number just for info?
1: Three 38 15 381.

0: Danny 2010, do you have a 1028 for the RP's vehicle?
1: Negative, I'm ready.
0: 6 Sam Adam Zebra 932 on a Nissan.
1: Do you just want that for CAD or do you want the return?
0: For the CAD.

0: 51 from 53.
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1: He didn't have one, and doesn't look like he's on one.
0: I found a feisty and a flashlight dumpster in the bush.

0: Charles 52, Julio had contact in 2024 for 148, not currently on probation.
1: Tampa.
0: Charles 53.
1: Nope.
0: Niles had contact in 2024 for 490.2 and 148. He isn't currently on probation. However, your first guy, he is 1031 county record. He is on probation, good for search for 487. And his last booking was December of last year for 530.
1: That's for Reyes, right?
0: Yes, sir.
1: Happy. Thanks.
0: And he spelled his name wrong for you. I brought it to you.

0: Sam 50, plate of 9, Henry Frank Robert. 335 comes back clear and current. 2018 Honda sedan out of San Carlos off Walnut to a Leslie Cisneros.
1: Last four.
0: 5627. Go ahead.
2: Which was the vehicle that was rummaged through?
0: Sorry, 10-9 about that vehicle.
2: What was the victim vehicle?
0: Per Angelo, you said it was a Honda.
2: Number. No,

0: Charleston, it is not supervised.
1: Ever.
0: D3.
1: What did you say this Honda came back to that 750 ran?
0: I came back to off of 435 Walnut to a Leslie Cisneros.
1: Devil, if you can try to get a hold of her, the car is parked in front of 1334 Magnolia, and two windows are smashed out, but it doesn't look like it happened here.
0: Copy that. We will do our best.

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0: 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She's going to be apartment 14 in Walnut. We don't have a phone number for her. Detail and rooms and white pages.
1: Can you send that DL hit to Sam 50 screen, please?
0: Any room.

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1: Go ahead.
0: Double asterisk of Talavera, Tom, Adam, Lincoln, Adam, Victor, Edward, Robert, Adam, second, Quintero, Queen, Union, Ida, Nora, Tom, Edward, Robert, Ocean, first of Jaime, John, Adam, Ida, Mary, Edward, approximately 40 years old, male, vulnerable, should come back to Berkshire.

I've got a GOV of 87 that matches close. Nothing off Berkshire, but I do have it off Stanford. Do you think that's him?

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1: Go ahead.
2: Reyes and Schwarzman are both 10-15.
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0: 52. If it isn't that, Chief 1031 County Record, his one and only was an 08 or 647F. He does have an extra number.
1: Yeah, we confirmed with him that it's his dad. Can you run record checks to get Twitter the register?

0: You say white Ford truck?
1: It's a white work truck. According to his, we'll call it mother-in-law, he usually drives that, and his dad's a gardener, so he uses it for work. Put himself in that.
2: I found a plate in a Chevy Silverado of 5 William 57065 associated to him. Go ahead.
0: 35804 William 3 on a Ford.
2: William 3, 1031 8 current 23-4 pickup out of Campbell. Looks like to construction company.
0: Several.

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0: 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I was 52 and the Jays. Father just went 97.
1: I copy your out with the Jays father.
0: Hey, Verm. I'm out with 52 and the Jays father just arrived.
1: I got
0: 5128.
1: Go ahead.
0: 6 Tom George Victor 255 Toyota.
1: Six Tom George Victor 255 clear and current 2011 Toyota 4-door out of Atherton to a Maria Valdez. There's a release of liability to a Jaime of Berkshire.
0: Therefore, thank you.

0: xenophobia from 20.
1: But
0: do you have a phone service where you're at?
1: Favor.
0: Never income.

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1: George 23, 10-4, good morning.

Central, Central, and North County Unit Station. CHP is in a failure to yield. They're northbound 101 passing Hillsdale in light traffic on a blue Nissan Kick. 9 William Boy Zebra 856. 9 William Boy Zebra 856. So just 1031A valid out of Redwood City. Want is running a stoplight. Switch to the green for updates. Kind of clear at 640.

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1: Copy, go for it. Well, I'm copy. Code 4, ID Sierra now, control.

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0: 657 Walnut Street. There's an unknown race, unknown gender, subject covered in multiple blankets, sleeping in front of the door of the building.
1: 52, I copy. 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
0: Last of Domingo Kits, David Ocean, Mary Ida, Nora, King Ocean, Zebra, Ida, Tom, Sam, First of Janet, John, Adam, Nora, Edward, Tom, Break. 1964, all verbal.

0: Ouais, c'était une vie totalement américaine.
1: And four, can we confirm?
2: Two, stand by on that one. What's the warrant for?
0: Looks like they're both out of San Mateo PD. One is for 10K for 666.1 Adam 1. The other is for 2500 on a 602 Mary 1.
1: And four, we're closer.
0: Cover that. Beyond that, she gets on search and seizure court probation. Looks like out of the SO for 602.
1: And four, thank you. 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I'll be a good partner, six.

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1: But
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0: Nine two point 4 8 0 3.

0: 31. 2 by 31, go ahead. 21 was completed. Sorry.
1: Go ahead.
0: I will follow up with the victim in the next hour or two. You can show me tonight for now.
1: All right.

0: Boy 51 is the bishop, person sticker.
1: Go ahead.
0: The Walgreens at 1414 El Camino Real across the Belmont Avenue. There's a VMA in his 30s with dreads, wearing a black and white dress. He's walking back in and out of the store. He's a known shoplifter, and they want him admonished. He was last seen east northbound on El Camino. However, he keeps walking in and out.
1: 51 from 52. He's at the corner of Howard and ECR right now. I'm like a long dress. Bad copy. Is he all in gray? One more time. Nice zoom. On that southwest corner. Stay for my gun.
0: Wait, 51, I'll show you on team. Boy 53, can you start for a cover? Howard, ECR.
2: They're
1: off. 51, you clear for a 29.
0: Two boy 51, eight from there.
1: Last of Ramos, Robert Adam, Mary Ocean Sam. First of Jacob Common Break.
0: Go ahead.
1: 6/16/1988. BMA, transient, should be 10:30.
0: It was 31, 10:30.

0: 51, I'm out within Old County and Howard.
1: Copy, Old County and Howard.
0: From Jake, Old County and Howard.
1: What's the

0: 451. He's 1030 on my return.
1: Go ahead.
0: First one's out of the sheriff's office for $7,500. It's an FTA for possession of drug paraphernalia. The other two are out of San Jose PD. They're each for $1,000. And those are also for FTA. One's for a type of a 242 and 602.
1: Sounds about right. Can you send them all to my screen?
0: Hey, sir.
1: All 15, 10, 20.
0: All 15, go ahead.
1: All 15, 10, 28, 5, 0, 5, 1, 2, 9, 3.
0: Call 15. I copied 50512 Frank 2. That's clear and current 9 of 26 on an 86 Chevy pickup out of Imperial.
1: That was my number. He drove off. 1026.

0: 51 back. Transit wasn't out with them recently, was he?
1: I don't have a way of looking at that, but I do see that there was a located misdemeanor warrant out of Redwood City for the subject. That was for $20,000.
0: I copy. What was the data location?
1: I don't have that information. It's at the very bottom of all those warrant hits that I sent to your screen.

0: San Carlos Tina, holding a 416 just occurred at the Yankees Market, 810 Laurel Street. For a W main in his 20s or 30s, wearing a dark blue shirt and green sweats with a red backpack. He threatened to kick, he threatened to hurt a city employee. He was last seen going northbound on Laurel.
1: 53 on Bellbrook.
0: 2 by 53, 10 mark.

0: 2011.
1: Also copy that last traffic. I mean route from North Brooks.
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0: 22 Boy 52, 97 TJ, ending at 0969.
1: 2 Boy 52, can you tell that I wasn't ready for all that? That part I copy. What's the ending mileage?
0: Going to be 096.9. Thank you.

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0: 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The SMSO San Jose and Santa Clara still show active.
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it was 51. I don't show him listed for the Walgreens. I show him listed for the Home Depot and Jack in the Box.

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3: Back for Ethan, the assistant manager, can we add him to the no trespassing list as well to Walgreens?
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0: 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The current information is on the call.
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1: Sure.

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1: Poly.
0: 2 Poly 18, 820 Regent Court, cross of Melody, person some overnight. Via window smash, no suspect info.
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Super 31, go ahead. Last name of Jerson, George Edward Roberts, correction. George Edward Roberts, Sam Ocean Nora, first of William, go ahead. DOB 626-1963, mail out of Portola Valley, break for the app.

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0: Go ahead.
1: Cube is 421, 1980, female, Adam, Mellon Park, Rickfordale.
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0: Wait, 51, 273.5 at REI, 1119 Industrial Road. Without this information via CHP for a female that's in a fight with her boyfriend. Apparently they disconnected on transfer, I believe. We're trying to get them back landline.
1: 51, I copy. You were cited in code 3 from Alaska.
0: You were 51, 24.
2: 750, I copy. Just confirm it's active.
0: That's what CHP told us, and then they disconnected.
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0: 51. We're on 97.
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1: That's all I have, sir. 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

0: that they want you clear for a 29 by DL.
1: Two by 51, go ahead.
0: David, 8522-580. Break.
1: All right, go ahead.
0: Shrink back to Alejandro Martinez. And we have free get contact with him off Whipple and 101 to get by CHP.
1: Sorry, could you go with that deal, the one that I copied? Does not come back to them.
0: David, 8522-580.
1: And where are they?
0: There's previous contacts with him on 101 at the Whipple off ramp, little transient encampment.
1: That's fine.

0: 2x51. Is that the encampment behind One Circle Throwaway?
1: Dave, we're on the freeway.
0: Okay.

0: 150 en fara på en gång. 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He's now lying down.
1: 53, 5, you're up.
0: 2 by 53, 10 fire.

0: 51. 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
1: 2-4-51 so far, and THP was advised.
0: Going back. King Detachment 3.
1: Hey, sir.
2: Yeah, 50, were you able to get a ping on that?
1: My partner's working on it right now.
2: Couple of things.

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0: 8, Nora, yellow, yellow, 406, red Mitsubishi, 1 off.
1: Confirm me, that was 410?
0: Yeah, 410.
1: 210 so far.
0: Oh, 10, 29, when you clear.
1: 2-10, go ahead.
0: Last of S2, Edward Tom Union. First of Swate, Edward Tom Union, Adam Tom Edward, Rick.
1: Go ahead.
0: EOB 0124, 1985, mail at Hayward,
1: Rick for DL. Go ahead.
0: Davis 562, 4605, call 4.
1: 4-10, 10-4.

0: Yeah, you know, what's the RC code for?
1: What did you want to confirm your code for?
0: Zephyr.
1: Okay. Copy code 4 on the roll. 2710. Correction, 2750.
0: Good.
1: My partner did a ping for that phone. It's coming back. Actually, on the other side of the freeway, off of Inner Bears Island Trail, where it intersects and branches off.
0: Or just the cross again?
1: They gave us a Latin long of, and it comes back to Inner Bear Island Trail. It's basically on the other side of the freeway, and it looks directly at Best Buy. And that was within 18 meters, so it's pretty close.
0: Can you let Redwood know?
1: Affirm.

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1: Q-Boy 52, guys.
0: I'm Jenny.
1: Ten four.
0: If you do, you can attach me to that follow up.
1: For the 1-on-1?
0: Ethan.
1: Ten four.

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1: Call 18.
0: 2 Paul 18, how far are you? Clear of Regent Court?
1: Favor.
0: How far?

0: 451. Call multiple times, no answer, left a voicemail. You just show me 10-8.
1: I just got an update from the call taker. There's a different phone number.
0: 10-4.

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0: All 18 vehicle is pulling away and is in front of me right now. You can clear the call, Lieutenant.
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0: 6 Zebra, Queen Edward, 880, she'll come back to Mercedes.

0: 2017 that's coming back. 2017 that's coming back clear, expired 8/15 on a 2001 Mercedes coupe out of Richmond. It does have a P&O from 2015.
1: Ten four. Can I get that 1185? It's gonna be Edison in third. Ten four.
0: What's the cross off of third?
1: It's gonna be Edison and number 3, 3rd Avenue.
0: The Edison and third. And 2x11, I copy code 4, Broadway and Warrington.
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1: 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Boy, 30, 10-4.

Boy 51 and 53 at 242 just occurred. 201 Industrial Road. 201 Industrial cross of quarry. 2 minutes ago, RP's foreman hit him in the face. We're trying to get further, but it looks like the foreman is still on scene and RP is separated. He's currently waiting in his vehicle.

0: San Carlos unit, Zuma to 242, RP standing by in a white Nissan Altima. The suspect is in the parking garage, and the charred out is a 415 over RP getting fired, and that's when the suspect hit him in the face.
1: Two, copy. Thank you.

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0: Gonna be 8 Paul, Ocean, Void, 936, the Silver, the Volvo 1-0.
1: Damn, 10 so far.
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1: 2-51 so far.
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0: County San Antonio 29, real quick. Last of Union Robert Boy Ida Zebra Ocean hyphenated Hernandez Pizzi. First of Oscar Thomas Belling. 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

0: 210. That subject is 1031. He has a county record. He's on CDC parole for PC666 Adam. He has a... He's also a 290 reg. Appears to be in compliance. He has a valid deal.
1: Yeah. County 2-boy 11, in road for the cover.
0: Copy. 1010, are you good for?
1: Negative.

0: 讲一下这样的业务名。
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0: I have a deal.
1: I copy his deal. He has a valid deal.
0: Confirming Frank 1690819.
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1: 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Who is this?
0: 2 by 10.
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2: Boy,
0: 5899929. This is out of New York?
2: New York.
0: 2-53, Tempura.
2: Boy, 52 from 51. Confirming you saw a portion of this video that you shot on his phone.
3: Briefly.

0: 253, 31 Avalis. Who's the unit with the 29?
1: 2 by 52.
0: 2 by 52, go ahead.
2: Last of Rios, Robert, Ida, Ocean, Sam. First of Kevin. King, Edward, Victor, Ida, Nora. Middle, Tyler. Break.
0: Go ahead.
2: 12-15-1993. White Malto out of Tracy. Break.
0: Go ahead.
2: Frank. 1765-833. Correction. Last of Rios, 883.

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0: Can you show me out at 125 Nimitz Avenue and 1028?
1: What are you at on a parking complaint?
0: Yeah, it's for a parker.
1: Go ahead.
0: 9 Mary George Victor 140 on an Audi.
1: Go ahead.

0: Pode falar, tem fone. My plate is clear, expired, 7 of 25, 2011, Audi 4-door out of Fremont, and reg suspended, 9 of 24.
1: Is there a number associated with the RO?
0: Negative, we don't keep phone numbers for Fremont.
1: Copy, can't get 1185.
0: Yep, fine.

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0: Hey, David, Nora, George, 966 on a Nissan.
1: It's clear current 626, 2018 Nissan, 2 years, subject Mars.

0: County, Boy 52.
1: 2-boy-52, go ahead.
0: Dennis Burnell was one of the first people you ran out, correct?
1: Affirm.
0: Copy, and you found a match?
1: For Dennis Ray Durnell, 226 of 51 out of San Dimas. Is that who you're out with?
0: No, it is not. I have a birth date for you.
1: Go ahead.
0: 01-29-1974, male, Fremont.
1: 10-4. Is that Dennis with two N's or one?
0: Two.
1: 10-4.

0: 钓鱼就不错。
1: You pop pop, go ahead.
0: I found the RO. Can you cancel? Tow.
1: Copy. 2-4-52, I love you, tail match.
2: 10-4.
1: Can you confirm the way you spell the last name?
3: Boy, Union, Robert, Nora, Edward, Lincoln, Lincoln.
1: 10-4.
3: Middle, Albert.
1: Copy.

0: 2 52. I found a match on him. He's 10318 with a valid deal.
1: 10-4, thank you.

0: County 2411, I'll be en route with 1015 to the North Three Oaks substation. Do you have AM or meter there? Conscious breathing, able to walk.
1: Go ahead. Two by 11, go with the patient information.
0: 1015. Oh. Able to walk. Conscious breathing.
1: What's the chief complaint? Is there any chest pain or bleeding? Is he extremely aggressive or violent? And the code of response, please.
0: Panic attack.
1: I'm sorry, 10-9?
0: Panic attack.
1: So you want some code 3, is that correct?
0: Paper.
1: Copy.

0: 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Fires en route to a smoke detector alarm activation at 777 Walnut Street, off of Cherry.
1: 51, I'm advising your low volume.
0: 10-4.

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1: Ball 18.
0: Two ball 18, 10-4.

0: 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DJ.
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0: 250 en sådana penningkort. Pending at 1033 Commercial Audible, 7771, street number 102. Fire is currently on scene for a smoke detector alarm that was going off. The point of activation for this alarm was a glass break detector. The alarm company spoke with the responsible. We'll advise code 4, but they didn't provide proper code.
1: Or is that the same address fire's at?
0: Fire's at the same building. This activation coming from 102. I think they're on the third floor for that smoke alarm.
1: Code 4, the next available.
2: 51. Make sure we interrupt.
0: 2x51, sounds fine. Y51, did you want to cover?
2: I'll advise.
0: Sounds fine.

0: 431.
1: Two by 31,
0: Negative 451. For that 21 request, do they provide the updated site info?

0: I don't see you on the call.
1: All right, copy. Can you call and get the info, please?
0: Copy.

0: 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Can you give me a case summary of your trial?
1: What's the case for? 3386-1364-290. Your case number is 3824-3824.
0: Governance.

0: 3197.
1: Can you adjust your call time? I thought that was 51. 51. Six Charles 11, your status? Six Charles 11.
0: Four.
1: 6 Charles 11, your status on Berkeley?
0: 04.
1: 04 on Berkeley.

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0: What do you want to go for?
1: For Walnut.

0: 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What was the unit number for the fire alarm?
1: There was no unit given for the fire. It just said third floor corridor.
0: That works.

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0: County Boy 11. I'll be following AMR to Redwood City Kaiser.
1: Two Boy 11, so far.

guy named Boylan. Boy 20 will be at Kaiser with the 10:15. I'll be 10:8. Correction, Boy 21.

0: 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Fires en route to a water flow public assist at 960 Industrial Road.
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0: 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It's for a 49-year-old female, conscious and breathing, having issues with her heart.
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1: 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In the background there. Was it a white Ford?
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0: 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RP is calling from SFPD and it's requesting a 1021. He needs to talk to her about a case. And 253, we have history of that address. I came up with a couple phone numbers from previous calls.
1: Go with it. I'll leave it for you.
0: One is 650-714-5726. Another one is 650-596-2774.
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0: Boy 10 East 1031. He has a county record and an expired deal.
1: What's that for?
0: 2 Boy 31, go ahead.
2: Oh, what's all Zena? Sam, Ida, Lincoln, Victor, Adams, Sam, Sick and Life, Adams, Lincoln, David, Adams, Nora, Adams, Crystal, Federico, Frank, Edward, David, Edward, Robert, Ida, Charles, Ocean, Rachel.
0: Go ahead.
2: UB 1021, 1997, male, Ida, Santa Cruz, Virginia.
0: Go ahead.
2: Yellow, 2657022.
0: I'm sorry, go with that deal again.
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0: 2 Boy 31, 10 4.

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0: This is for phone and flight down for 20,002. Just cleared Manuel. I'll get you up right here in a second.
1: Do you have a location?
0: We're going to be turning to the CVS parking lot now.
1: 10-4.

0: David, it's all good for. 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
1: 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And did you want me to show you tonight or tonight? 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
0: Everyone tonight.
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0: 10-8 on patrol.
1: 10-4. And confirming that was 2 Victor 616.
0: That's correct.
1: What's your M's ID? I don't have you in my system.
0: I believe it's RS9616.
1: Can you call me, please?
0: 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Sorry.

0: to David Toll. 786 H.R. 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
1: H.R. 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
0: 5 Tom, Frank, Frank, 187, the silver plate of Verona, on off.
1: David Toll, 7-4.

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0: David Soler, I wasn't detained in the Bevo parking lot. Looks like he had a gun in the glove box. He's advising a first officer.
1: David Soler, copy, one detained. 410-10-4.

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1: Go ahead.
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0: Yellow 5, 7243 98, and just confirm I have a one route code one.

0: 真的，真的，
1: Two by ten, ten four. Break two David 12. Your subject is 1031A. He has a valid deal.
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0: Ты будешь права.
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0: 1066 Philister.
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0: 2124 Carmelita Drive, 2124 Carmelita across the pine. There's a BMA about 5'8" wearing a blue light colored jersey. He's accompanied by a second subject, unknown race, wearing a purple shirt. They're knocking on doors, unknown what they were selling. Last seen westbound on Carmelita. RP also advising that the subject checked his doorknob, and he has some camera footage he would like to share.
1: 52, I saw.

0: Dressing post, you said I can handle a parking complaint?
1: George 24.
0: George 24, 1620 St. Carlos Avenue for a white Ford van that's been parked in a 4-hour zone last night.
1: 10-4, you can clear it out. I marked it 3 hours ago. I'll enforce it in an hour if it's still there. Okay.
0: 10-4.
2: Paul 18, can you show him at the St. Carlos Avenue?
0: Paul 18, 8-4.

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1: Air 1-7-4.
0: Air 151.
1: San Carlos Unit, for the solicitor, we have additional RP calling from 1976 San Carlos Avenue, advising 2002 BMs were excessively ringing their doorbell and refused to leave. One RP had to set off his alarm for them to go. He has a video as well.
0: 51, I copy. Can we start Air 1?
1: Air 1 from 10.
0: I'm going ahead with the traffic.
1: We have a call of a couple of 1066s. 2124 Carmelita Drive. They were last seen walking westbound Carmelita a couple of minutes ago. I believe it's two BMs. One's wearing a light blue jersey. Another one's wearing some type of a red shirt or a purple shirt and a pink sweater.
0: Air 1, we'll respond. We have the RIMS info.
1: 10-4.

0: San Carlos, pending on 1182 blocking at Laurel Tree and San Carlos Avenue for two vehicles, 1182 blocking the roadway.
1: 24. I'll be in route and I'll advise.
0: 2 George 24, 10-4.

0: 53 from 52. You want to go up to Devonshire and come down Carmelita?
1: David, all of that's interesting. I'll take the case number.

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0: 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What was the second address for the second RP?
1: The second RP was at 1976 San Carlos Avenue.

0: 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Go ahead.
1: Out of county of state, right? Texas, Lassa, McCray, Mary, Charles, Charles, Robert, Adam, Yellow, First of Jaden, George, Adam, Yellow, David, Edward, Nora, Middle of Armani, Break. 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
1: 2x51, 10-4. D-Boy 52, he's 1031A due to a match out of California, and he has a Class C deal out of Texas.
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0: Are you possibly out with the... a DoorDash driver named Raphael?
1: Negative.
0: 10-4.

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1: 2 or 52, good.
0: Did I get the phone number for the RP on San Carlos Ave?

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1: Copy.

0: 5351.
1: Carlos Phoenix, we're pending a welfare check, 567 Laurel Street, across of Crowley and Alley. RP is calling from DoorDash, advising one of their drivers activated their emergency alarm on their app, and they're not able to make contact with him. We don't have any vehicle description, just have a name and phone number for the driver.
0: 52, I copy. You can send it for us.
1: Yeah, fine.

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1: 2 George 24, go ahead.
0: Do we have either of the vehicle plates attached to the cab yet?

0: I have a Toyota ending in 921.
1: Hey, firm, can I give you the second plate?
0: Go ahead.
1: Gonna be dealer plate, Edward Paul 53 Union 76. Come back to a Toyota, just for cash.
0: George 24, come back.

0: Is there saying call a CSO that can handle a parking complaint?
1: Door 21.
0: To the rear of 939 Laurel Street for two large delivery trucks that are blocking the alley.
1: 10-4. County 424. Both parties exchange information. You can put me on that parking plate and show George 21 tonight.
0: To George 24, 10-4.
1: Thanks, 24. George 24.
0: Go ahead.
1: Can you go with the location one more time?
0: 939 Laurel Street, 939 Laurel, cross of Arroyo, and it's to the rear of that address in the alleyway.
1: Of course, thank you.

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0: Copy code 4. Sam 10 from County.
1: Sam 10.
0: Pending a welfare check at 808 14th Avenue. The initial RP was a medical assistant, and it was a mandated reporter advising that one of their clients, Sung Kim, born in 62, has been exhibiting some strange behavior and is possibly off of medication. They're requesting a well check on him, and we have a family member that called in that said that they could respond as well, and they would like to be there if a unit makes contact with the family member.
1: 10-4, once we get a couple units available.
0: 10-4, that family member won't be available until after 1530 hours. Did you want me to hold it till then?
1: Paper.
0: Paper.

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1: David, 12-year case number is 3830-3830.
0: I believe you.

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0: to Boy 52. I'm 10-8.
1: 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I'll put you on that web.
0: Oh, yeah, advice for leaving.
1: I'm sorry, 10-9, I covered you.
0: The solicitators were verbally advised that we leaving.

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1: Go ahead.
0: Occurred at the Bayshore Villa Mobile Home Park, 3499 East Bayshore Road, number 1. RP standing by at the North Brook sub. Her son's ex-girlfriend sent her some threatening messages.
1: 10-4. What's my low?
0: 10-4.
2: Boy, I'm not sure.

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1: Copy the 500 block of Elm. Just related to that welfare check?
0: Blue over brown.
1: Two boys, 52 so far?
2: Negative.

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0: Scott. Lassa, Zoltan, Hubert, Edward, Lincoln, Tom, Mary, Adam, Nora, Persa, Dylan, David, Yellow, Lincoln, Ocean, Nora, Break. 2-8-1999, Break. Yellow, 2-4-6-3-7-9-2.
1: Two 452 so far.
2: 52, there's two N's. Nora, Nora on Zeltman.
1: 2-4-52, 10-4. And is Dylan with an A, Adam, or O, Ocean?
2: A, Adam.
1: 10-4, I'll change that as well. Thank you.

0: 2452 there. That subject is 10:30 in Mary times 2. Ahead. First one's out of Belmont PD. It's for 10,000 for 14601. The second I just had is the SO for 10,000 for the same.
1: Copy. Confirm to site, please.

0: vuoi, penso che la metto.
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0: 11-2 Blue Line, pizza 12-1 St. Carlos, cross Laurel in the back parking lot. The black Honda Civic versus the red Cadillac, they just need help with the info.
1: 51 in route.
0: 51, 7.

0: 我进来。好，行哥。
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0: Penny, boy 52.
1: Boy 52.
0: Can I get the case number, please?
1: Case 3831, 3831 at 1351. Confirming 1017, please. Once.
0: Thank you.

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0: 10-8 with a sight.

0: Two boy, 52A, found property.
1: Any?
0: Two boy, 52A, found property. It's going to be at the St. Carlos Airport, 795 Skyway Road, across Monte Vista. The staff discovered four airbag inflators removed from an aircraft. They're unable to return to the manufacturer. Just want assistance or advice for a safe disposal.
2: 1050, we're handling that.
0: Copy, 1050. I'll show a boy for two. Anything.

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1: 52.
0: 253, 2735, 1367, Laurel Street. 1367 Laurel Cross Howard. Preparing now, the wife is hitting the RP. We're getting better. Sam 50, copy, go through.
2: Yeah, for recovery.
3: Thank you for your detachment.
0: Sorry, last name, ready?
3: 54.
0: 54, over.
3: 31, same traffic.
0: Oh, no, 31.
3: 5-1.
0: 5-1, over. I'm looking through history. I've got no associated history. We're getting names now. The wife's going to be in Amelia Acosta, 482.

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0: Double S, first class, Edward Sam Charles Adam, Lincoln Adam, Nora Tom Edward, second last, Cruz Z Zebra, first and Mario, Nilo Enrique, right for DB.
1: Good.
0: 12-20-1979-79 HMA San Mateo,
1: Riverdale.
0: Good. Yellow
1: 8776676.
2: Yeah. 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
3: tonight. Today 12 Town. 51, can we start fire medics for the mail half break for info?
1: Good.
3: Hispanic male, 50s, conscious breathing, no bleeding, no chest pain, no need for restraints. Street complaint is ringing in ears and neck pain. And 51 back, we start firing medics, code 2.
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1: 452.
0: Last of the pasta. Adam, Charles, Ocean, Sam, Tom, Adam. First of Amelia, Adam, Mary, Edward, Ida, Lincoln, Adam. Break.
1: Good.
0: January 3rd, 1982, Hispanic female out of San Bruno, all verbal.

0: boy. 50 hours ETL with the info you gave. I do have a match from earlier. Last of Acosta Estrada, first of Emilia. 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
1: Thank you.

0: 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Lemonade 86, Warrington at Spring.
1: Warrington at Spring.
0: The silver Honda Civic, no plates. Looks like one on.
1: 2-ball 6, door. Direct 54, it looks like.

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I advise an ongoing issue with the neighbor playing a very loud alarm noise. It's going off all day. I don't know if it's an actual alarm.

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0: Neighbor.
1: A 10-33 panic at 14 Hilltop Drive, 14 Hilltop plus Emerald, the keypad panic. And last time we had an alarm there was April 6th, it was a residential alarm.
0: Yeah.
1: 2 Baltic, 5.
0: All verbal. Last of Aguilera, Adam, George, Union, Ida, Lincoln, Edward, Robert, Adam. First of Javier, common spelling, great.
1: Go ahead.
0: You'll be 12782, and I have possible numbers.
1: Go ahead.
0: Boy, 9108911.
1: Yeah,

0: Street Ball. So your subject's gonna be 1031. County record last booked in March this year from 182 and 487. Fires for H&S 245. Currently a valid deal.
1: 10-4. New 28 even.
0: Good.
1: John Henry Mary Frank Adam 36206 Sam 000139.
2: Good. That silver Honda, no plates.
1: There is. He says he's been pulled over up three times for it.
2: Stay for him. Should be clear. Come back to Timothy Miller. City Black yesterday.
0: And that's a from going to be clear expired 1 of 25 with a rip for Timmy and Wheeler.
1: Ball six, 10-8 with a warrant.
0: Ball six, number.

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0: 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RP wants to coordinate to pick up gunpowder and containers in a garage.
1: There,
0: copy, boy, 30. I will show 12-6.
1: Thank you.

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0: Going to be a parking plan for 412 Cedar Street, 412 Cedar Cross Manzanita for white Chevy pickup blocking their driveway.

0: 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I can take that Parker and Cedar.
1: 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All 18 today.
2: 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Can you show me the San Carlos records?
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0: 54 back. They're putting in a new panel. They should be 10-8.
1: 54 tower.
0: Back. Can you see me the other call?
1: From 205, okay.

0: Henderson.
1: Stu Henderson.
0: Stu Henderson, go ahead.
1: Do you have traffic for county?
0: Stu Henderson from Boy 52. Stu Henderson, go ahead. Do you copy the DV call? Yes. Are you guys ready for me? If you're available, please use your help. On my way.
2: Copy. Thank you.

0: Is for time break you for a theft escort?
1: Paper.
0: Theft just occurred at Lucky's 1133 Old County Cross Britain, about 5 ago. It's HM 30s, 510, all black with the hoodie. Heavy set, took a 18-pack of Modelo and left on foot northbound towards Britain. They are requesting prosecution.
1: Second. Okay.

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0: 10-7, good night.
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1: The Victor 616.
0: 10-7, good night.
1: Yeah, we're going to...

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1: 51, tower.
0: 54, same traffic.
1: Exit 54, tower.

0: 51. Can you go with the description of the suspect?
1: He's an HM hoodie. It's black, and it's about 230, 240. Did you want the D4? I also say a whole bunch of facial hair.

0: 36, go ahead.
1: Okay, from the follow-up 1020 request from the chief medical examiner of Santa Clara regarding case 3478. I have a number when you're ready.
0: You say it's the coroner's office?
1: The medical examiner.
0: I've got her number. Thank you. When I'm out with a possible Lariola Park.
1: Lariola Park.
0: All right.
1: 54.

0: Yeah, Mary 36.
1: Mary 36.
0: What 21 number do you have?
1: Hey, from I have 408-793-1903. It's 408-793-1903.
0: Therefore. 54, 10-8.
1: 54, 10-4.

0: County Boy 52. What was our time of call?
1: Boy 52. It's 1427. 1427 hours.
0: Copy.

0: If they want, can I get a case?
1: One case 3836 3836 at 1517.
0: Sorry. 31, can you send that in the time?
1: Hey, from 1517, 1517.
0: No worries.

0: Turning 452.
1: 452.
0: Can I get a case for 273.8?
1: Well, if it's your case 38, 37, 38, 37 at 1427.

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0: two by 11, you know, cover the 12 check.
1: Mm-hmm.
0: By 10, by 11, so well check. One on 808, 14th Ave, 838, 14th Cross Fair Oaks. It's for Sung Kim, 162, so mental health diagnosed and may not be compliant with his medications. His family members are available. They can be there in 10 minutes if you guys are, when you guys are ready to do the welfare check.
1: Okay.

0: Hey, Boytana, is NCRT available?
1: That's unknown.
0: Can I please?
1: That's unknown.
0: Copy that.

0: your boy, 10. I have the phone number here for MCRT if you'd like to give him a call.
1: If you just call and have them advise.
0: Have her.

0: Two boy, 10 from Kenny.
1: Boy, 10.
0: MCRT advised that we have to confirm that the subject's at the location before they can respond. There's a note in here that the RP does not believe he's at the location, but is a mandated reporter.
1: Boy, 10, copy that. Do we have the subject's 21 about?
0: Negative. Just family.
1: Copy that.

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1: 30.
0: Boy, 3031 residential level at 1375 Westridge Drive, 1375 Westridge. The Duwa residents are advising guest front door. The address is not currently in CAD, and Google shows it as a previous building under construction. It should be on the corner of Westridge and Fowlway.
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1: 4314. 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Yeah.
2: Which one?
1: Do we know which vehicle he took? 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

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Canceling code 33 on TAC 2. There's now code 33 on the green until approximately 2100 hours. 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

0: 4:30. I'm unable to access the property, but it is a new property under construction. And nothing seems to serve. I'll be 10-8 if we can't get a hold of responsible.
1: Never.

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1: Puede ser, ¿sí?
0: I'll be headed to CJ. Starting is 116.2.
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